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2: Let's go to the Friday edition. I have a question for you about a massive county event celebrating its 167th anniversary this year.
3: All right.
2: And a question about the Jetsons.
3: Okay.
2: Going back in time, forward in time, it's all great. Tori, where do you start up with?
3: I think all of our questions are going to be that back in time, forward in time kind of thing. Because, yeah, I'm going to give you a question kind of related to this Jetsons news. I know you're having a lot of fun talking about the Jetsons and the movie that is coming. And listen, I liked the Jetsons as much as the next kid. But I will say it's a tiny bit before my time. We had some new higher tech cartoons by the time I was growing up. I used to watch this one show that was about a kid, a green alien kid who lived in Intrepidville Space Station, on the Intrepidville Space Station with his mother, Commander Nebulond. And his younger sister, who was telepathic and telekinetic. I think it was on from like 2001 to 2004. And I have a feeling we're going to unlock some memories here. It was called Blank in Space. And after you guess, I'm going to play the promo so we can all feel a little nostalgic.
2: Okay.
3: So was this show I'm talking about, the green alien kid who lived on a space station with his commander mom.
2: Yeah.
3: An annoying little sister. All of his friends. Was this called Mike in Space? Was this called Lloyd in Space?
2: Jeez.
3: Or was this called Steven in Space?
2: Steven in Space.
3: Yeah.
2: Those all sound awesome. You know how old I am? I'm thinking of the Muppets and Pigs in Space. That was awesome. I have no clue. I'm going to shoot with Mike.
3: Let's shoot with Mike.
2: Yeah, Mike in Space. Do we want to hear the clip?
3: We do.
4: Lloyd in school.
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4: Lloyd, just a regular kid from outer space. Lloyd in Space on Disney's On Saturday Morning. ABC Saturday.
2: Oh my God.
10: Thanks, Jim.
3: Saturday morning cartoons, we were watching Lloyd in Space. That made it sound really old.
2: That clip sounded like it was off my old VCR.
3: I know. I mean, 2001 to 2004 is when it was on, and we all loved a little Lloyd in Space.
2: Lloyd in Space. Lloyd no in points space. For the boys. Who got anybody get that one?
3: Lots of people did.
2: All right. No points for the Friday. Let's go to your first question. I love this. I got to see a little shock look on your face earlier as we were talking about the Comber Fair.
3: Yeah.
2: The Comber Fair, which is celebrating, yes, its 167th anniversary this weekend.
3: Yeah.
2: It's got a great selection of crafts and exhibits and competitions and livestock viewing. And I mentioned that the group 4-H, of course, is there.
3: Okay.
2: And you were like, 4-H, what the? It's like, dude, you never were in 4-H as a kid. It's like a group of, they get youth together and they learn about all like leadership and empowering them with hands-on stuff, working on the, in the county, working on a farm. It's awesome.
3: Okay.
2: So to the 4-H kids, Tori, this will be easy. There are 4-H's, in fact, in 4-H.
3: Okay.
2: The first one stands for head.
3: Head.
2: The second one stands for heart.
3: Heart.
2: And the third one stands for hands. These are all four areas they want young people to develop, right?
3: Head, heart, hands.
2: Head, heart, hands. What is the fourth H? That's your question.
3: Oh, gosh.
2: I'll give you some options here. Is it home?
3: That was going to be my first guess.
2: Oh, maybe you stick with that.
3: Okay.
2: Is it health?
3: Oh.
2: Or is it horse?
3: Horse. The height
2: head,
3: of a horse.
2: Heart, hands, horse. What's the right answer?
3: That feels very Essex. I'm going to guess, like, home made sense to me, but now I'm wondering if it's health. I'm going to shoot with health. We want kids with the health. Let's say health.
2: Yeah, that's totally it.
3: Oh, nice.
2: That totally is.
3: Nice.
2: Health is in taking care of yourself and making healthy choices.
3: Cool.
2: Shout out to 4-H. We'll see you all out at the Comber Fair this weekend. Very awesome.
3: All right.
2: So points for the ladies, none for the dudes. Let's get some right answers here.
3: All right. So once again, going back, going forward, we're going to look back with something that we're talking about today. And hopefully in the future as well, we are going to be checking in with our Unlucky in Love, hopefully very soon, Lucky in Love, anonymous letter writer from yesterday. What are we calling her?
2: Walking
3: in Walkerville?
2: We're calling her...
3: Wandering in Walkerville?
2: Wandering, wishing in Walkerville, wishing possibly.
3: We got
2: some good names we're working on.
3: We did. And if you have not yet heard, there is a lovely local woman who has dropped off some letters to some local businesses, including us, looking for... a boyfriend, a long-term boyfriend, a husband.
2: I think
3: who
2: we
3: knows?
2: Went with waiting for Mr. Wright in Walkerville.
3: Right, waiting in Walkerville. Okay, so anyway, we are going to be touching base with her, talking to the real-life person. We have found her. And so here's what I'm going to do. Like I said, we got to look back. I'm going to look back to some 19th century love folklore? Because, you know, you can do all these things that can maybe make you a little luckier in love. I want to ask you about something that was a kind of like an old wives' tale relating to finding that perfect partner back in the 19th century. And it's got to do with an apple, okay? You got an apple, Jay. You want to know who your potential soulmate could be. One of these things I'm about to say was believed to be a real way that you could help identify your future soulmate. Option number one, with the apple, do you cut it horizontally and count the number of seeds inside?
2: I can tell you something.
3: Do you peel the skin in one long unbroken strip? You know how some people can do that?
2: Yeah.
3: And you toss it over your left shoulder, and that's going to tell you who your future soulmate is. Or,
2: whoa,
3: do you place an apple core under your mattress for three consecutive nights?
2: Oh, that's messy.
3: I know, all messy. But that's which of these messy. Do you believe real people used to do to try and find their Mr. or Mrs. Right one day?
2: First of all, those are all super great.
3: Yeah,
2: super funny. I really like that.
3: Talking about health, apples.
2: The one that makes the most, strangely the most sense, I think, is you peel off the thing as long as you can, and then, sure, throw it over your shoulder. That sounds like the one.
3: Look at you, Jay. You're lucky in love today.
2: Hey! Well, that's how me and Jess did it back then.
3: Oh, is that? Yeah, in the 19th century?
2: I actually threw the app. I actually hit her with the peel.
3: Listen to what it is. So you peel the skin in one unbroken strip, and you toss it over your left shoulder, and that is believed that whatever that skin like lands in, whatever letter it most closely looks like, that's the initial your future soulmate.
2: That's awesome.
3: Isn't that interesting?
2: This is mostly always an S, I would think.
3: And has our anonymous person tried that yet? Like,
2: let's get some apples.
3: We'll have to talk to her.
2: All right, last question. Let's go get it right, and you are the champion of the day. Tori, let's talk Jetsons.
3: Okay.
2: We heard the big news that, yes, they have cast one Jim Carrey as George Jetson in the Jetsons movie. Very
3: Absolutely,
2: awesome.
3: Absolutely, yeah.
2: Tori, that means there's a bunch of big openings. We got to cast his wife. We got to cast his kids. He's even got a dog.
3: Right.
2: Tori, it's in the song, for goodness sake. I need you to tell us, what are the name of George Jetson's family members?
3: Oh, no.
2: He's got a wife and two kids.
3: Yes, he does. Well, I know Astro's the dog. Does that count?
2: I'll give you Astro as part of it. Yeah.
3: We got Judy Jetson.
2: Which one is she, though?
3: She's the wife.
2: Judy's his wife?
3: Judy's the... Yes. Oh, gosh. What are his kids' names? Oh, God. Mike and Lisa.
2: Mike, another shot from Mike. It's not Lloyd?
3: Oh, God.
2: Let's go. Meet George Jetson. Okay, that's the gimme right there.
3: Obviously.
2: This is where you messed up already. His
3: boy, Elroy. Elroy.
2: Yeah, Elroy is the boy.
3: Daughter Judy. Oh, Judy's the daughter.
2: Judy's the daughter.
3: What's his wife's name? Jane, his wife. Jane
2: we need Jetson. We need to find someone who's going to be a good Jane Jetson.
3: Wow.
2: But Jim Carrey is in. Also looking for an Astro. At least you got that one.
3: I guess.
2: With that, let's call it a tie for the Friday. We'll try harder on Monday. Have a great weekend. Let's go.
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2: Wake up in the morning like P. Diddy. 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
1: Hey there, my name is and I am the one who wrote the letter.
2: Are you for real? How are you?
1: I'm good. It's so funny because I woke up, I'm getting ready for work, and I woke up to a bunch of messages from my best friend. I never even told her that I did that. And she's like, I knew it was you.
3: Oh my God.
1: So I know, I saw you guys. I didn't even listen to the segment. I was like, I gotta call them. But I was like, show the email. It was very much curated because I'm like, oh my God, dating's pretty da-da-da-da.
3: Okay, so like you said, dating is not great in Windsor. So you took this approach. You said in the letter that you came across a story and then that's what inspired you to do this. Like, how did that come about?
1: I happened to read it. It was on Reddit under a dating thread. And I thought, well, hey, that's a great idea.
3: Well, I love it. I mean, I feel like you're going to be Reddit famous, but I hope locally famous because this is very bold. And I really, really like the approach of doing something that not everybody is doing. So we're giving you all the props for this. And like, I hope that that also adds to your appeal and the fact that like, you're unconventional. You're fun, clearly.
1: Yeah, I mean, I'll tell you guys, I'm the type of person that, you know, why not do something different? Like, what's the worst that's going to happen? You know, someone says no, or, hey, I'm taken. And I just can't help but encourage people to, whatever, go for it. Who cares? You know, why not, right?
2: Well, we love it because you think about it. If you were looking for a job, you wouldn't sit around and just hope a job comes knocking on your door. You got to pound the pavement a bit, right?
1: Yeah, exactly. And that's, you know, like, you always hear people say, oh, you know, they'll find you when you least expect it. Well, hello, like Prince Charming's not going to knock on your door either. Give me a break.
2: One more time. We're talking to the actual author of this amazing, what was previously an anonymous letter, looking for a man in Windsor. Could you maybe, just for anybody who is listening, we're going to put the vibes out there.
1: You always hear people say, they'll find you when you least expect it. Well, hello, like Prince Charming's not going to knock on your door either. Give me a break.
2: One more time. We're talking to the actual author of this amazing, what was previously an anonymous letter, looking for a man in Windsor. Could you maybe, just for anybody who is listening, we're going to put the vibes out there. Could you describe?

0: going to the gym or walking my dogs. I'm really into community events, you know, and I'd like to meet somebody who's, you know, relatively into those same things. I'm not looking to check any boxes per se, but, you know, just someone that can meet me where I'm at, you know, kind of like I said in the letter, just someone who has a good heart, you know. Communication's always a big one, mm-hmm. I feel like. But, you know, communication, sense of humor, someone who's unconventional like me.
1: We do have one final question. When this hits, because this is totally going to work, we have a good feeling about this. Do you think that Tori and I could possibly, like, co-MC the wedding? Is that something that...
0: Yeah.
1: Yeah?
0: What a story that would be. I would love that.
1: Amazing.
0: That would be great.

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1: All right, Tori, here's the thing. We are not going to say that there are no smart, funny, kind,
2: active,
1: emotionally mature, single men in Windsor. We're not going to say they don't exist. We are going to ask, though, where are they hiding? Where are these men hiding? Because as a man, Tori.
2: So are you the spokesperson
1: as a man,
2: for all men right now?
1: Yes.
2: All right.
1: I know a lot of these men. These men who are good dudes.
2: Personally?
1: Yes.
2: Or in movies?
1: I'm talking about friends of mine, even coworkers of mine. I, they don't exist. We are going to ask, though, where are they hiding? Where are these men hiding? Because as a man, Tori.
2: So are you the spokesperson
1: as a man,
2: for all men right now?
1: Yes.
2: All right.
1: I know a lot of these men. These men who are good dudes.
2: Personally?
1: Yes.
2: Or in movies?
1: I'm talking about friends of mine, even coworkers of mine, I dare say.

0: what we think is a really unique approach to trying to find a man.
1: I mean, you could say it's traditional in the fact that it came in the form of a letter, but pretty much everything else about it is unconventional. Essentially, she wrote a letter and dropped it off to, it sounds like, a series of local Windsor businesses, pretty much saying, this is an unconventional approach to dating, but you know, people are always talking about that one great guy that they know. How is he still single? She's like, I am the one who's looking for that guy. She says she's tried the apps, the old-fashioned way, and now she's testing the theory that someone somewhere knows a great single man who just hasn't crossed her path yet. She says she's looking for her forever, you know, kind, funny, active. Again, the age range is about 30 to 47-ish.
0: Mm-hmm.
1: Ish is in the letter. She said it could be your brother, your coworker, your neighbor, even your delivery driver. Post this in your lunchroom. Pass it around the office. Give it to that one coworker you know. Who knows absolutely everyone.
0: I think we're going to send this letter in like a group email.
1: I mean,
0: you know what I mean?
1: Like further than that, we post it on our Facebook and Instagram pages.
0: That's right. That's
1: yeah.
0: right. We're not sending her personal info or anything, but we want to just appreciate the hustle and let us know. Have you got to the point of being single where you're like, I'm literally printing up flyers and going door to door looking for my love? I mean, they're out there somewhere.
1: Yeah.
0: Maybe this is how you find them.
1: I mean, I honestly respect it. It feels genuine. Like, I really do think this is genuine. And if you might know that person, again, we're using the radio to promote this.
0: Yeah.
1: You know, creative marketing. I'm all about it. She says she's 36, a mom. She has a career, her life together, and absolutely no problem thinking outside the box or putting herself out there. Clearly, anonymous lady. And I hugely respect your game.
0: I also love how she closes the letter. She says, worst case, this is the weirdest piece of mail you received today. Best case, you're invited to the wedding.
1: And I love a wedding.
0: Oh, that's awesome.
1: I love being a guest at a wedding. I'll MC your wedding.
0: Yes, Tori,
1: so fun.
0: You get to be the wedding MC if this does work out to our unlucky in love Walkerville woman. But if you've ever experienced something like this, or maybe you know a person, we're on Facebook. Get the info there.
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1: Hey there, my name is and I am the one who wrote the letter.
2: Are you for real? How are you?
1: I'm good. It's so funny because I woke up, I'm getting ready for work, and I woke up to a bunch of messages from my best friend. I never even told her that I did that. And she's like, I knew it was you.
3: Oh, my God.
1: So I know. I saw you guys. I didn't even listen to the segment. I was like, I got to call them. But I was like, oh, show the email. It was very much curated because I'm like, oh, my God, dating's pretty
3: shit. Okay, so like you said, dating is not great in Windsor. So you took this approach. You said in the letter that you came across a story and then that's what inspired you to do this. Like, how did that come about?
1: I happened to read it. It was on Reddit under a dating thread. And I thought, well, hey, that's a great idea.
3: Well, I love it. I mean, I feel like you're going to be Reddit famous, but I hope locally famous because this is very bold. And I really, really like the approach of doing something that not everybody is doing. So we're giving you all the props for this. And like, I hope that also adds to your appeal and the fact that like, you're unconventional. You're fun, clearly.
1: Yeah, I mean, I'll tell you guys, I'm the type of person that, you know, why not do something different? Like, what's the worst that's going to happen? You know, someone says no or, hey, I'm taken.
3: Not everybody is doing. So we're giving you all the props for this. And like, I hope that also adds to your appeal and the fact that like, you're unconventional. You're fun, clearly.
1: Yeah, I mean, I'll tell you guys, I'm the type of person that, you know, why not do something different? Like, what's the worst that's going to happen? You know, someone says no or, hey, I'm taken. You know,

0: No, they'll find you when you least expect it. Well, hello, like Prince Charming's not going to knock on your door either. Give me a break.
1: One more time. We're talking to the actual author of this amazing, what was previously an anonymous letter, looking for a man in Windsor. Could you maybe, just for anybody who is listening, we're going to put the vibes out there. Could you describe for us what the perfect ideal man would look like for you?
0: I can. You know, I'd like to meet somebody who is where I'm at. You know, I'm in my career. I have a home. I have animals. I have a family that I love. I'm active. I love going to the gym or walking my dogs. I'm really into community events, you know, and I'd like to meet somebody who's, you know, relatively into those same things. I'm not looking to check any boxes per se, but you know, just someone that can meet me where I'm at, you know, kind of like I said in the letter. Just someone who has a good heart, you know. Communication's always a big one, mm-hmm. I feel like. But, you know, communication, sense of humor, someone who's unconventional like me.
1: We do have one final question. When this hits, because this is totally going to work, we have a good feeling about this. Do you think that Tori and I could possibly, like, co-MC the wedding? Is that something that...
0: Yeah.
1: Yeah?
0: What a story that would be. I would love that.
1: Amazing.
0: That would be great.
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It's Amberly. Thanks for making us a part of your weekend. Hopefully it's a good one so far. Another long set of mixed music underway with Maroon 5 and Cardi B. 24.

Mix 96.7, it's Amberly. A lot of us are guilty of throwing away perfectly good food. I'll tell you why coming up. Christina Aguilera throwing it back with Genie in a Bottle.

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0: 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It's Amberly. Have you ever cleaned out the fridge and threw away something the second that you saw it was past the best before date? Apparently, a lot of us are throwing away perfectly good food because according to safety specialists, most labels that say best buy or best before, they're meant to tell us when a product will be at its best quality, not when it suddenly becomes unsafe to eat, right? So experts say foods, especially like canned goods, crackers, cookies, cereal, they can often last well beyond that printed date as long as they're stored properly. California actually just became the first state to standardize food labels requiring best if used by for quality and used by for safety, almost like with two different dates. Most of this advice is for shelf stable foods too and products that are unopened, right? Obviously, if it's open, it's going to spoil faster and you need to be a lot more careful with things like meat and chicken and fish. When in doubt, throw it out, but a lot of us are throwing away perfectly good food.
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0: Mix with our chance of showers today, a high of 28, feeling like 36. Chance of showers continuing tonight with a low of 19 or 66, and sunshine tomorrow, a high of 30 degrees.
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0: Mix 96.7, throwing it back with Ace of Base. Good morning, it's Amberly. So the Gordie Howe International Bridge multi-use path opened up earlier this week on Wednesday, and it was very busy, very lined up. It is free to use for pedestrians and cyclists. You can check out our Facebook page. We've been posting some answers to some frequently asked questions there when Fat Matt and Tori actually got to have an early sneak peek of the path. So you do want to bring your travel documents. Also, a heads up, on-site parking is not available. So in Windsor, there's parking at the Malden Park trailhead. In Detroit, you can park at the Clark Park trailhead. A one-way crossing by bicycle takes about 20 minutes compared to about 45 minutes on foot, and that's one way. Access to the paths is not granted before 8 a.m., and with a closing time of 8, the last pedestrians or cyclists will be admitted by 7 p.m. But very cool, the multi-use path on the Gordie Howe International Bridge is officially open.
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0: Mix weather, chance of showers today, a high of 28, feeling like 36. Chance of showers tonight as well with a low of 19 or 66. Sunny tomorrow and a high of 30 degrees.
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0: 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The top five were The Big Bang Theory, Grey's Anatomy. Number three was one of my all-time favorites.
1: Oh, and I'll be there in a heartbeat. 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
0: 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The top five were The Big Bang Theory, Grey's Anatomy. Number three was one of my all-time favorites, actually, The Pitt. Bluey was

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Mix 96.7, good morning. It's Amberly. A really cool story coming up about some pretty local guys, Autumn Kings, originally from LaSalle. This band, they got to a show even though their van broke down, all thanks to the kindness of a stranger in Wisconsin. Really cool story. Fill in on that coming up. Camila Cabello now in Havana on the Mix.

0: Mix 96.7. Good morning. It's Amberly. In case you missed this story this week, this is so awesome, about some pretty local guys, Autumn Kings from LaSalle, now based out of Detroit. Well, their van broke down recently on their way to a show, and they were driving down a rural highway when it happened. And after a bunch of calls to a bunch of different mechanics, they finally got a hold of someone to take a look, and they found out it was going to take a couple days of engine repairs. And the band actually had just 10 hours to make it 500 miles to their next show. So that's where a Wisconsin man named Ernie comes in. He saw that they needed some help, and he just handed over his keys to his Ford Explorer and said, have at her. Take it for a drive. They did end up having to rent some U-Hauls for some of their equipment and gear, but they made it to the show in time. And they said it turned out to be one of the best shows of their careers. Everyone was singing along and crowd surfing and just loving the show. And it's all thanks to a trusting stranger named Ernie, who just handed over the keys to his vehicle to a group of young musicians. Love it.
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0: Mixed weather, chance of showers today, a high of 28, feeling like 36. Chance of showers tonight as well, with a low of 19 or 66. Sunny tomorrow and a high of 30 degrees.
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0: 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It's Amberly. There is a new celebrity edition of The Voice coming next spring for their 31st season. It's going to be called The Voice Celebrity. Kiki Palmer is set to host. So for this version, there's going to be only three coaches instead of four. Joe Jonas is going to make his coaching debut alongside Queen Latifah and country singer Riley Green, who are both going to debut on the upcoming season 30. Contestants will include actors, musicians, athletes, comedians, reality stars, influencers. They're also going to have a voice boot camp, which is going to give a backstage look as the celebrities prepare for their blind auditions. There's also going to be a VIP room, which brings artists together to watch the other celebrities take the stage. Sounds fun. The original version of The Voice is going to premiere September 21st with coaches Queen Latifah, Riley Green, Kelly Clarkson, and Adam Levine. And we can look forward to the celebrity edition next spring for season 31.
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3: Mixed weather, chance of showers today, a high of 28, feeling like 36. Chance of showers tonight as well with a low of 19 or 66. Sunny tomorrow and a high of 30 degrees.
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Mix 96.7, it's Amberly. A lot of people were upset about pumpkin spice lattes coming back. Starbucks announced that they're returning on August 25th, in addition with all their other fall-inspired menu items. Well, it gets worse. If that upsets you, you're going to be really upset. I saw Christmas stuff popping up in the dollar stores this week. Ugh, not yet. What is going on? It's the weekend now on The Mix.

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He surprised everyone in the audience with a free cruise for two aboard Margaritaville at Sea's new Beachcomber ship. For more than 37,000 fans, it's valued at more than $40 million, the largest surprise audience gift in live entertainment history. Very cool. Another long set of mixed music underway. It's Bruno Mars and Marry You.

really got me thinking. 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It's been a year now. Think I figured out how to let you go and let communication die out. I know you know, we know you weren't down for forever and it's fine. I know you know, we weren't meant for each other and it's fine. But if the world was ending, you'd come over, right? You'd come over and you'd stay the night. 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All our fears would be irrelevant. 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And there wouldn't be a reason why we would even have to say goodbye. 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Right.

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I'll tell you about this new shirt that supposedly can remain odor-free for more than a month while wearing it every single day. Details coming up.

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0: Mix 96.7, good afternoon. It's Amberly. So there's a clothing company called Herc Leon recently announced a shirt that can supposedly remain odor-free for more than a month while wearing it every day. And they say it's even true in the hot summer months. So to keep it odorless, they use 7 special ingredients. There's copper, silver, zinc, gold, volcanic ash, and then 2 secret ingredients that they wouldn't reveal. And all of them are woven into the fabric rather than simply applied to the surface. They say the shirts also last longer because they're not being washed and dried over and over again. So, of course, they aren't cheap. The latest version starts around $80, and that's a promotional price. The list price is like $150 for a shirt. There's another cheaper version for $40 that they say stays fresh across 3 days of heavy use, and one for $70 that stays fresh for a couple of weeks. The shirts are going to be available in early November in 3 colors. There's navy blue, burgundy, and dark green. If you want to try it out, you can pre-order one on Kickstarter. As of earlier this week, more than 1,700 people had backed it, pledging over $274,000, and it's even higher now. Crazy. A shirt that can supposedly remain odor-free for more than a month while wearing it every day. Wild.
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0: Mixed weather, chance of showers today, a high of 28, feeling like 36. Chance of showers tonight as well with a low of 19 or 66. Sunshine expected tomorrow and a high of 30 degrees.
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Thanks for making us a part of your weekend. Enjoy the rest of your Saturday afternoon. Have a great weekend. I'm taking a little vacay next

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3: Hey, welcome to the second half of Summer Vacation Hit List. Tori, I abandoned you off in the heat here, off in the smoke for a couple of weeks. But now the team is back together again.
4: The team is reunited.
3: We're going to have a very reuniting kind of a throwback track I'm excited for. We have a great local artist for our homegrown hit like we do. And where did we leave things?
4: You know what? It's really, there's a lot of updates I could be making for this hit list, letting you know what's been moved out of here, what's new. But we'll just start with a familiar here. At song number 20, it's Shania Twain with Dirty Rosie.

0: At number 19, re-entering the hit list, Tori, much like myself, after a week or two away.
1: Are you comparing yourself to Tyler Shaw?
0: You know, me and Tyler actually were off in a canoe in northern Manitoba for the last 2 weeks.
1: Oh.
0: And now here he is back at 19, and I can't wait to hear who we have at 18.
1: It would be Preston Pavlo with 'Cause I Do.

0: It's Olivia Dean, So Easy to Fall in Love, here on the hit list, moving up to number 17. Tori, I was away. I was like unplugged for a few weeks. Like, I was out in the wilderness, in the woods, you know, sleeping with grizzly bears. It was a whole big thing. Even in that environment, I heard about the controversy concerning Ariana Grande's new music video.
1: Oh.
0: Yeah, it was everywhere.
1: I know. It's kind of hard to miss. And I mean, big news that we got this week is that following this tour she's on, she's going to be stepping back from visibility, which to me makes it sound like she has the ability to turn invisible. I like that too.
0: Yeah.
1: But no, she's going to be stepping back from the public eye after public scrutiny. So she says, kind of related to what you're talking about. But regardless, she did just release her new album. So we're having a lot of fun with that. We're going to do Ariana Grande's title track from the album. This is your Hitbound track. It's called Petal.

0: There's your Hitbound track from Ariana Grande. Not the last time we will hear from her on this hit list. Her previous single is still up there somewhere.
1: Absolutely.
0: She could use some camping. That's what she should do, right?
1: Hey.
0: She's taking some mental health time. She should go off into the woods, you know, have some spider dogs.
1: You're just trying to get Ariana Grande to go camping with
0: I think
1: you.
0: She should go camping with some of us. We have so much great Canadian wilderness up here. Mm-hmm. But we have more business to get to here, Tori. Number 16, look out, it's Bruno Mars, Risk It All.

0: At 15 this week here on the hit list, it's Talk with Time Machine. A big welcome in to anybody listening, of course, in Windsor and Essex County. Our friends in Sarnia listening, love you guys too. Mm-hmm. And I want to shout out the listeners that I cultivated for us, Tori. I was off on vacation and I went as far as Manitoba.
1: Yes.
0: Where I have a bunch of people who say they will be listening right now on the iHeartRadio app. So shout out Manitoba too.
1: Shout out to you, Manitoba, as well. What are you guys doing out there? What is there to do? Because Jay's been gone for 2 weeks and we've had to make up what he could possibly be getting up to out there. One of the rumors that I started was that you probably caught the Cyclospora parasite from the Taco Bell lettuce.
0: Ooh. No, I didn't even hit a Taco Bell in Manitoba.
1: Does Manitoba
0: have? They have Taco Times over there.
1: Oh, I was just going to ask. Yeah. All right. Well, that was one of them. We did have one of our texters guess that maybe you joined a pickleball cult.
0: Pickleball cult, yeah, always an option.
1: All right, I like that. And lastly, we bet that you actually drove your car to Manitoba for cheaper gas.
0: You know what? As it turns out, the gas was almost identical. Really? It was like $1.65. You know, $1.64. So driving there to save gas money, probably not the most economical, but I have done dumber things.
1: Regardless, welcome back.
0: Thank you so much. We have a loaded top 10, a great throwback track, and an awesome local artist we're going to feature as well coming up.
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0: At number 13 this week, it's Ariana Grande, Hate That I Made You Love Me. The title track from her new album was our hitbound track. Are we thinking that Petal might be up here near the top 10 soon?
1: I don't know. I like it. A lot of people are saying that it's like kind of rageful. It's just hard to say rage when she's talking and singing like this, but I do get it. I think she's pretty sick of everyone.
0: But she's too sweet to sound mad.
1: You got it right.
0: We love Ariana. We got a double shot of her this weekend. Right now at 12, 2 weeks in a row for him, Teddy Swims, Mr. Know-It-All.

0: At number 11 this week, Alex Warren, Fever Dream. He put out a new song on Friday called Rescuer.
1: Rescuer.
0: It's kind of a nice one.
1: Mm-hmm.
0: Should we hear a bit of it?
1: Sure. The damn

0: Yeah, that's Alex Warren, all right?
1: Yeah.
0: Alex Warren doing Alex Warren things. Fever Dream just falling out of the top 10. Rescuer, maybe that could have been like on the Odyssey soundtrack.
1: On me.
0: He kind of had that in his mind when he put that one out, maybe.
1: Maybe.
0: Or Spider-Man. I mean, it all fits.
1: Yep.
0: Alex Warren, hey, look at you out of the top 10. Number 10 is next. We'll find out where Taylor Swift, Alex Samson, and Olivia Rodrigo fall on the way.
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0: Number 9, Taylor Swift. I knew it. I knew you. I knew it.
1: I like the way you put that out there. I knew it. I knew you.
0: That's kind of the subtext of the song. Also, we don't know the exact date yet, but one little bit of good news. Every week that goes by and Toy Story 5 starts making a little bit less at the box office, that is one week closer to it finally being on Disney Plus, right?
1: That is true. And you know what else? Every week that goes by since her wedding, we're another week closer to maybe finally getting a look at what her wedding dress looked like, what the wedding looked like. Those NDAs were ironclad.
0: That was so long ago, and you're right. We've still seen nothing.
1: Still.
0: You know what? Football season's like a month away. Maybe that's when they'll unveil it.
1: Maybe.
0: Here we go. Number 8. How about it? It's Charlotte Cardin, The Way We Touch.

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0: you.
1: At number six, Dear Mr. Brown, courtesy of Yes Canadian, Sean Hook. Love that. Mm-hmm. Even though he drops one spot this week on the hit list. Tori, we are going to get to the top five. But first, we love doing this. We love featuring local artists. And yeah, if you're from Windsor, Leamington, Sarnia, the Manitoba listeners, we're not talking to you guys. We appreciate you.
2: Yes.
1: You're too far away. But anybody in Ontario will take you. Who is our latest homegrown hit going to be?
2: Our latest homegrown hit is who I call the other Jay. Sometimes the better Jay. Because we're talking about JV.
1: Ouch.
2: We play his music lots. It's because all of it is great. He really doesn't know how to put out a bad song, which means when he releases a new track, we're going to be playing it. So that's what we're doing this week. Once again, it is our man JV, your homegrown hit of the week. The song is called Needed You.

0: Number five this week, Zayna, Jananta. While I was away, Tori, was that song just number one the whole time?
1: Ooh, it was not. No, I think Somber was at the top for the whole 2 weeks you were gone, but she made it to the top three for sure.
0: Yeah, she was three last week. I'm just trying to catch up here. Maybe you can catch us up on what we've missed so far. If anybody's just joining us, how did the top 10 look so far?
1: We had Cameron Whitcomb with Kingdom of Fear at number 10, Taylor Swift with I Knew It, I Knew You, Charlotte Cardin's The Way We Touch was number 8, Stella Lefty jumped up a bunch of spots to 7 with Boston. We had Sean Hook with Dear Mr. Brown at 6. And yeah, you just heard Zayna at 5 with Jananto.
0: Beautiful. And as you said, it was in fact Somber's home wrecker number 1 last week. Will we have a new number 1? We'll get to it.
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0: At number three this week, not even kidding, that is probably my favorite song on the hit list right now.
1: Yeah.
0: I know there's a bunch that are up there. When we hear what song number one and number two are, well, we may have to change our mind, but how catchy is that song from Alex Samson?
1: I mean, there's a reason it entered the hit list, what, 3 weeks ago, and it's already here at number three? It's impressive.
0: Misery's a good one.
1: Mm-hmm.
0: We will have more. Yes, will it be Somber? Will it be Tame Impala? Will it be something else from Ariana Grande? Who knows? Number one coming up. First, Tori, in honor of you and I at our big reunion here, you specifically chose a throwback song, it feels like, with me in mind.
1: I mean, I chose the throwback song for your last hit list. What was it? Be With You by Enrique Iglesias, I think, because we were going to miss you so much. And now you are back, so we're celebrating with some Janet Jackson. Nothing happier than that. This is your throwback track for the weekend. It is Together Again.

0: The great Janet Jackson, Tori. I know it's impossible to pick a favorite Janet Jackson song.
1: Mm.
0: But that's one of them right there for sure.
1: That's up there. Mine is Feedback.
0: Feedback? Yeah. I like that. That is a deep cut. Let us know if anybody's got a favorite Janet Jackson song. Escapade comes to mind. Sure. Rhythm Nation, come on. Miss You Much. We could go on. Tori, instead of that, let's just go into song number two.
1: All right. Song number two this week belongs to Somber, our previous number one. It is Homewrecker.

0: It's somber at number two this week, Homewrecker, the backup song of the week. I like the bridesmaid, the maid of honor, the best man, as it were.
1: The backup. In case something happens to our number one, this is our vice president.
0: That's right. He's your fallback. He's when the date you really wanted doesn't return the call, so you call the other guy.
1: Jeez.
0: Boy, that's rough. By the way, the top five, we'll recap. Zayna Gianotto, number five. Olivia Rodrigo's Drop Dead at number four. Alex Samson jumping into the top five with Misery. And yes, your boy Somber there with Homewrecker. Leaving one more song. The biggest one of the week is next.
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0: Welcome to the end of the hit list. If you are just joining us, you missed 19 bangers there. Missed 19 really good songs.
1: Did you just say banger?
0: I said bangers.
1: Haven't heard banger in a while.
0: Oh, wow. Trying to make it come back here. Still got half the year left. All we right. Also want to thank Janet Jackson for stopping in with a throwback track. Our man JV from Windsor, new song from him was great. And Ariana's new track, you may hear more from Petal in the future.
1: Mm-hmm.
0: Tori, let's do it. Number one, it's here.
1: And it belongs to Tame Impala and Jenny with, of course, Dracula.

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Thanks for joining us for the top 20 songs of the week. 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